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Initial report of stroke symptoms, 5110, North 35th Street. Engine 13, Channel A2. Initial report of stroke symptoms, 5110, North 35th Street. Time 17:30.

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0: Letter 4, Channel A2, BLS, sick person, Rainier Point Apartments, 6619, 20th Street East, Unit 3, Letter 4, Channel A2, BLS, sick person, Rainier Point Apartments, 6619, 20th Street East, Unit 3, time 1812.
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0: Command from engine 16, driver. Would you like me to try to silence the alarm?
1: That's affirmative.
2: Engine 4. Engine 4, I'm going to put another call on the MVC. 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
0: Engine 4.
1: Battalion 1 from command, just to give an update. We're in the sub-level in the elevator room. Elevator 1 showing about 500 degrees. Turned off the circuit breaker. Right now it's isolated, and right now we're waiting for maintenance to show up.
0: Battalion 1 received. Do we have an idea what generated the smoke?
1: Negative. Appears to be a hydraulic reservoir for the elevators.
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2: Receive. Engine 16, I'll take command and have Ladder 3 to assist you. Right, Tacoma, Battalion 1 is going to be North Highlands Command.
3: Receive, Battalion 1 is North Highlands Command, 1845.
2: Ladder 3 from command, did you receive the transmissions about helping Engine 16 with ventilation?
4: That's affirmative. Oh, in the back side on the sub-level.
2: I'll find out.
0: 210, North G, as in Dolph Street, Unit A, as in Alpha, Ladder 1, Channel A2, Service Call, 210, North G, as in Dolph Street, Unit A, as in Alpha, Time 1845.
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0: 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Were you able to get to the panel to silence? 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I'm going to continue to see what I can find out.
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0: 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We're going to see if we can get the smoke to dissipate a little bit, see if it holds. Hey, 7-1, I can come back to the address and just stand by. We're still evaluating the patient.
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0: 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Is there an apartment number?
1: 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Stand by. I'll see if I can get a build, unit number.
0: Major 3, it's in the backyard, backside of building 20. Received. We're on scene. 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

Engine 17, Channel A2, ALS, Opiate Overdose, Ride 8, 7041, Pacific Avenue, Engine 17, Channel A2, ALS, Opiate Overdose, Ride 8, 7041, Pacific Avenue, Time 1910.

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Engine 9, and Medic 4, Channel A2, ALS, Respiratory Distress, Park Rose Care Center, 3919, South 19th Street, Unit 113A, at in Alpha, Engine 9, and Medic 4, Channel A2, ALS, Respiratory Distress, Park Rose Care Center, 3919, South 19th Street, Unit 113A, at in Alpha, Time 1936.

engine 16, channel A2, BLS, abdominal pain, Miramar Apartments, 7320, 6th Avenue, unit 10, engine 16, channel A2, BLS, abdominal pain, Miramar Apartments, 7320, 6th Avenue, unit 10, time 1938.

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2: 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Channel A2, BLS, abdominal pain, Miramar Apartment, 7320, 6th Avenue, Unit 410, time 1947.

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Initial report of stroke symptoms, 1503, South Drafton Street. 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
0: Do you have any further information for this call? We've tried the number you put on the MDC, no answer, and no answer at the door.
1: Agent 7, this was a call from Lifeline, who was on the phone with the person. No other information.
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0: Carmel Edge, and times arriving on scene, established command, 9723 South Steel Street, speed Charlton Place, assisted living. We got a 300 by 200, two-story wood frame, assisted living facility. There's nothing visible on Alpha or Bravo. There's alarm sounding, partial evacuation underway. Engine 10's out, investigating. Charlton command, all units continue. Battalion 3, give me a 360 on arrival.
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0: 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CLS overdose, I think we found the patient from the last call.
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1: 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Channel A2, BLS, Overdose, South 58th Street and South Mullen Street. 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

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Engine 11, Channel A2, DLS, Injury, East 32nd Street and East F, as in Foxtrot Street. Time 23:20.

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Engine 9, Channel A2, debris fire, South 19th Street and South Proctor Street. Time 23:23.

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2: 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Aid 1, Channel A2, VLS, injury, East 32nd Street and East F, as in Foxtrot Street. Aid 1, Channel A2, VLS, injury, East 32nd Street and East F, as in Foxtrot Street. 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

engines, 11, 2, 1, and 12, ladder 1, ladder 4, medic 5, medic 3, battalion 2, battalion 3, safety 3, and EMS 1, channel A3, residential structure fire, 3115, East L Street, engines, 11, 2, 1, and 12, ladder 1, ladder 4, medic 5, medic 3, battalion 2, battalion 3, safety 3, and EMS 1, channel A3, residential structure fire, 3115, East L Street, time 121.

0: company's responding 3115 East L, engine 11 on scene, establishing command. 3115 is a 25 by 52 story wood frame residential. Nothing shown here though. We do smell what smells like brush fire smoke. Engine 11 will be investigating other company standby on arrival.
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1: 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Battalion 3, Channel A3, residential structure fire, 3115, East L Street. 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
2: The smoke coming from a house. 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

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Engine 11, we're at your rig. 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The official address is going to be 980 East McKinley Road. Engine 11 received. You want us to come around up there? Drive up there? 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

Medic 3, Channel A2, ALS, unconscious person, links at North Shore Apartments, B. 14, Fairwood Boulevard Northeast, Unit 1101, Medic 3, Channel A2, ALS, unconscious person, links at North Shore Apartments, 4714, Fairwood Boulevard Northeast, Unit 1101, Time 225.

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Engine 13, Channel A2, initial report of unconscious, Redwood Park Apartments Building H, as in Hotel, 3015, North Pearl Street, Unit H, as in Hotel 128, Engine 13, Channel A2, initial report of unconscious, Redwood Park Apartments Building H, as in Hotel, 3015, North Pearl Street, Unit H, as in Hotel 128, Time 335.

Medic 1, Channel A2, ALS, unconscious person, Redwood Park Apartments Building H, as in Hotel, 3015, North Pearl Street, Unit H, as in Hotel 128. 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

Engine 11, Channel A2, BLS, Motor Vehicle Accident, South 38th Street and Tacoma Avenue South, Engine 11, Channel A2, BLS, Motor Vehicle Accident, South 38th Street and Tacoma Avenue South, Time 341.

0: 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Do you need the 8th gear over there?
1: Yeah, a couple things. I'll come grab them.
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1: PD called, said there's an injured juvenile with one of the officers they'd like you to evaluate.
0: Yeah, that's affirmative. We're with PPD and the patients now.
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Engine 9, and Medic 4, Channel A2, ALS, unconscious person, via dialysis, 3401, South 19th Street, Engine 9, and Medic 4, Channel A2, ALS, unconscious person, via dialysis, 3401, South 19th Street, time 5:56.

The following is a test. 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
0: 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Can you start a chaplain and also have an ME call my cell phone?
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1: Ladder three, go ahead.
0: Just confirming, this is on Highway 16, not 6th Ave.
1: Affirmative, this is Highway 16 at 6th Ave.

0: Tacoma Engine 17 is on scene, establishing westbound 16 Command. We have two vehicles on their wheels. State Patrol is on scene. This accident is actually just short, correction, just past 6th Avenue access or off-ramp. So all other units, you'll have to come in on Orchard. Engine 17 will be investigating. Safety 3 on your arrival, can you give us a ladder or block? Ladder 3, we'll need a block downstream.
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0: A4, I'm going to have you pull ahead past State Patrol. We will have a work zone up there for you.
1: 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Safety 3 is on scene, ladder block.

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0: 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Blood pressure while supine, 72 over 48, pulse of 88, breathing 16 times a minute, 95 on room air. Also complaining of shortness of breath, but it has improved after lying supine.
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3: 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It's down here off of the Bravo Charlie corner on Stadium Way.
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1: 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Extended Stay America, 2120, South 48th Street, Unit 124, time 10:41.
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0: Tacoma Battalion 2 is command. We have one patient down. It appears to be at 25th and 10.
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0: 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It appears we might have a second patient down by you. Engine 11, stop behind me. Take a look at that patient there.
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1: 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Stoma, command is being terminated. 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
1: 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They said you can come in.
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0: submitted to from age 6, 69-year-old male. She's complained shortness of breath. She was savvy in room sat, 68%. Extremely junky lung sounds. Got him on CPAP right now. He's up into the upper 80s.
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0: 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One person down on the ground. 2B appears to be starting CPR.
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0: All units will be going available with the exception of Battalion 3 and Engine 8.
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